think to myself, what a wonderful world. The color of the rainbow, so pretty in the sky, and also on the faces of people going by. I see friends shaking hands, saying, how do you do?

and I think to myself, what a wonderful world. Oh, I think to myself, what a wonderful world. Oh, yes, oh, fellows, yes, yes. The color of the rainbow, so pretty in the sky, and also on the faces

Just a flash in the night. Just a soul among billions. With no place to hide.

Thank you. Thank you very much. That's a book. Thank you. Thank you very much.